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5: Medics, some of them don't even understand, you know, that when they are dealing with a survivor, there's more to it than just a high vaginal swab. You know, there's more to it than just the normal check. They should also try and understand how they are mentally.
4: Viongozi wanawake na utetezi wa afya katika kaunti ya Kisii wanaonya wanasiasa dhidi ya kutumia visodo kama motisha za kisiasa. 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
6: 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Like, you know, I have pads, I will bring to you, now vote for me. Is that really okay?
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7: Kindly, Your Excellency, these are leaders who has been there and has led this nation up to when we got devolution. But it's our appeal, kindly, give us a chance to meet you.
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8: If you are truly committed to saving lives, our policies must empower smokers, not hinder them. We must create an environment where switching to less harmful alternatives is not only possible, but practical and affordable. The goal is clear, to reduce the devastating health burden caused by smoking.
4: Watetezi wa afya wanaomba serikali kuimarisha na kujenga mfumo wa afya akili unaoshirikisha zaidi kwa kuunganisha huduma katika huduma za afya za kawaida na kuhakikisha upatikanaji sawa kwa manusura wa ukatili wa kijinsia na Wakenya wote. 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
9: One, there's a big gap in the affordability of mental health care services. People can't afford mental health care. Mental health ni kama ni ya masonko. You know, people who can afford to have that, but that is not the case. Because as a survivor of sexual violence, and even within the community, there are provisions for people to access free mental health services.
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0: One stage, one night only. 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
3: Medics, some of them don't even understand, you know, that when they are dealing with a survivor, there's more to it than just a high vaginal swab. You know, there's more to it than just the normal check. They should also try and understand how they are mentally.
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4: 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Like, you know, I have pads, I will bring to you, now vote for me. Is that really okay?
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5: Kindly, Your Excellency, these are leaders who has been there and has led this nation up to when we got devolution. But it's our appeal, kindly, give us a chance to meet you.
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6: One, there's a big gap in the affordability of mental health care services. People can't afford mental health care. Mental health ni kama ni ya masonko. You know, people who can afford to have that, but that is not the case. Because as a survivor of sexual violence, and even within the community, there are provisions for people to access free mental health services.
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9: Sisi.
4: Na

0: was remaining with two matches na he had lost the control of the league, in a press conference aliuliza Burnley, you can do it, you can dock points from Arsenal. That was different from what Pamzo na Akanoro wamefanya. When a coach calls you, of course he does not have powers. FC could, it was in FC's hand,
1: yes,
0: go and beat Epibomet. Mm-hmm. Whether they have 10 coaches in KPL sitting on that bench trying to help them, they are going to beat them. But ukiangalia from where we sit,
1: yes,
0: now as fair play,
1: mm-hmm,
0: if your team is FC na coach aongeivo, you'll definitely feel offended. Utafeel ni kama there's something not fair. But if your team is Gor Mahia na Pamzo aongeivo, you'll see, I mean, anajua we are the champions, sisi ndo lazima tuchukue league. But I'd like to say this. Whatever he said was wrong. But he was not in a position kuachilia
1: kusaidia Gor.
0: In a way that beating FC depended with, if FC could have beaten them, of course aingekuwa ijafixiwa.
1: But tamshi tuni alikuwa mabaya.
0: Tamshi yake ilikuwa mabaya sana ku make sure that our league is professional and is above some approaches. Zile kila mtu anasema, oh, hata nikidrive nikija nisikia automatic akisema hii league inafaa iwe nullified. To me, I think this has been one of the best leagues. Now, in fact, even refereeing, I know there's been a lot of criticism from even both FC and Gor Mahia about refereeing and other teams. But to me, the last 7 years have been very close to the league. This has been the best officiating I've ever seen. Nimeangalia matches mingi because I'm one person ule uendanga stadium, uendanga kuwatch matches zetu. And I've been watching these matches for the last, since I worked for Supersports from 2012, 2010, 2011 huko, mpaka wa leo. There's been a tremendous improvement from the referees. And yes, there are mistakes they've made, but they are human beings. And last but not least, we really need to continue building our football na to make sure, mimi nataka kujipatia kazi, Diblo alijipatia kazi, aka make sure he will market football, he will broadcast football, commentate football. We really need to make sure we bring people to follow our Kenyan football. Sana, ndo watu wanze kuona how strong we can build a league, na hiyo league can even create employment and so many things in our country.
1: Okay. Habari ndio hiyo msikilizaji. 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We can do this. 4564517 Pebil, account number ni jina lako.
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4: 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They have forgotten the substantive issue. Yeah, the trigger ya hiyo story yote.
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4: 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We have seen this thing. Not in one elections or two elections, election mingi. Now once some people wameingia, inakuwa sasa hiyo ball, the core thing ya football, haishikiliwi, haifanyi. Because I believe there's so much money in our football. But we are really struggling. The best thing, kila mtu and everybody was campaigning was, oh, KPL will be run by the 18 teams. After election, when that came to the table, ilirarulua hivi. But juzi nona tena,
2: merudishwa.
4: Mtu wana, ni kama KPL tena ilikuwa, hii kitu ilikuwa tutawapatia. It was gone. Kwa hiyo constitution, instead of running to co-opt NEC members, kwa constitution imeandikwa lazima kukuwe na representative wa KPL kwa hiyo NEC. 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
2: inapasuliwa.
4: I will conclude by saying this. Federation iko sawa. FIFA waliandika barua mzuri sana. 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
4: 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If you want to do this thing, then follow this process. If you want to do this thing,
3: is it being followed?
4: Follow this process.
2: Amko mnajua nyinyi kama NEC.
4: Of course, unajua you have to balance some things. Kuna intricacy fulani. Yeah? Unajua kuna president ilikuwa ishakuwa set. Kuna manek members walitupwa ndani. Yeah? Wakaambiwa, oh, hii kitu ilifanyika mkiwa wapi? You know, at sisi, we are not off the hook in terms of whatever is happening at the federation. Kama kuna pesa yote imepotea at the federation, remember I'm not saying kuna pesa imepotea, because I want the investigative
2: wafanya kazi yao.
4: Wafanya kazi yao. I don't want to preempt anything. Kama pesa imepotea, Dan Shikanda, ignorance is no defense. I am also liable. Nitashikwa na niulizwe, where were you?
2: Uliko wapi
4: ikifanyika? Unaona?
2: Hata sisi tutasema kuna Shikanda ni bure.
4: Ni bure sana. Ni waizi tu wote ni nani? Wewe we imagine jina ya Dan Shikanda. It's a household name.
2: Kabisa.
4: It's a big name. Yeah?
2: Amekuwa kwa football tangu.
4: Tangu. Amesomeshwa na football. Sasa ati anakuja,
2: yeye ndiye anaiharibu.
4: Yeye ndiye anaharibu teams as years hata and the balls. Squeeze teams na struggle to go pay referees, teams na struggle. We are not even paying referees. But tunaambiwa unatumwa message na whistleblower. This is missing, that has been done, that has been done. We don't have a technical center, Toldo. Why don't we have a technical center? Na Rwanda, a tenth of our GDP has two technical centers. Kwa nini? If you know the reason why Kenya does not have a technical center, na kuna pesa 600 million za FIFA zilitolewa kitambo, land ilipeanwa na Machakos County.
2: Nakumbuka Nick na Barry wakienda pale wakianveil.
4: Nick Mwendwa did. Nick Mwendwa ni malaika. He did his best.
2: Nakumbuka hiyo siku kama jana.
4: Kama technical center kina Nick ndo walianzisha na mpaka sasa, hey, yani nothing has happened. Then who is fooling who? Anyway, it is important watu wajue federation tuko sawa. In fact, Tuesday tuna meeting tamu sana, na hiyo meeting itakuwa Kandanda House. Whether there will be goons ama kutakuwa goons, we shall have
2: kani a very good meeting. Wasiwasi.
4: Atuna, Dan Shikanda
2: kuna mbano unasema mambo ya goons, whether friend, there will be goods or no goons.
4: Running, being in football for the last
2: lazima ukuwe prepared.
4: Years, you must be prepared.
2: Anything can happen.
4: My friend, ucheze FC, ucheze Gor,
2: lazima ukae on toes.
4: We ran FC for 6 years without anything, without nini. 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
4: 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So you are supposed to make sure you do the right thing. 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
2: You're looking for a reason.
4: Unajua, honestly speaking, kila mtu lazima tu atafanya kazi yake. 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But ile kitu makosa wa Kenya wanafanya, wana concentrate na process. They're not concentrating on the substantive thing that was being addressed. Na ndio tulisema we thank FIFA, na they actually spoke with very good authority na guidance. Sasa sisi tunakuwa tu guided ya enyewe kitu kama ikifanyika, Shikanda msirush into things, kaeni chini na ufuatishe. We have seen a lot of things happening and which are wrong things just because maybe kulikuwa na kitu moja wrong imefanyika. We shouldn't go that way. Hii ni mpira yetu and we should
2: na FIFA makiu. Maybe kuambia Mkenya hawajasema ati mambo ilikuwa sawa, wamesema tu process ndio ilikuwa mbaya.
4: Yes.
2: Lakini hawajasema ati hakuna dosari.
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4: 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Na ukiangalia hao NEC members wanatoka wapi? Unajua hii mpira, kiangalia mapia Kenya, it can tell you a lot of things. When you have 9 NEC members, just nakupatia homework. 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Angalia hao NEC members elected, 9 wanatoka wapi. Na angalia wale NEC members elected wawili, wale wako nini wanatoka wapi. Then now, anza kujijazia. Na FIFA are right in whatever they told us. Now, it took them about 3 weeks to speak. Maybe behind the scenes kuna kitu walikuwa kujaribu kufanya. Yeah? Na told them, this should go into the heads of all our leaders, not only in football, all over. When you have a team and you feel, you see that team is disgruntled, whether you are right or wrong, it's very important to know that you as the leader, what is this that I can do? Maybe to bring my team together or maybe to scatter my team. Unajua, Kenya, I've been in politics, the mainstream politics. I've been in football politics. I've been in school politics, university politics, etc. Most of our leadership lose it when they decide that ni mimi. Mimi ndio alpha na omega. Siwezi fanya makosa. Na ukiona Shikanda amefanya makosa, sasa mimi ndaenda I do everything around everybody else kujaribu kuzuia hiyo makosa, but makosa hiko imefanyika. Yeah,
3: daktari, kulikuwa na signatures that were being sought from a branch chairman. Where does this put you?
4: You know, it's very interesting. Signatures have been sought, not only branch chairman, but even some clubs signed,
3: yes.
4: what. But you know, in life, and this is a key statement I want to make. Toldo, unajua wewe ni rapotua, wewe ndio mdosi wa hii ofisi yako. In life, hakunanga kitu tamu to be on the right side of history. Whether utapigwa na mawe, but you're on the right side of history.
2: Yes.
4: Hakunanga kitu tamu kama.
2: When you are right, you are right.
4: When you are right, you are right.
2: Na unaweza irudia hata 1,000 times.
4: A million times. Mimi nakwambia Ocampo 9. 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Hata leo tuambie sasa nyinyi you'll be executed because of this. They will agree. Executors.
2: You don't need a meeting ati kuconvince mtu. Hata ukiitwa saa 8 usiku, utarudia vile vile.
4: Watu mpaka wamepoa 12 million. But I may decide, let me be on the right side of history. Because it is painful. Ota Max umecheza mpira. Toldo umecheza mpira. It's very painful. Kama umecheza hii ball. Alafu, ukae na paper uangalie hivi. Kuna watu ata machozi ilitoka. It can't be happening in our football. Especially when the country was given serious hope that bars wachopo tumefika kwa hola fans wetu sema kwa kwa sasa kama tumefika na bado tunafanya yani NEC member afanyi kazi yake chairman afanyi kazi yake, chairman wa club afanyi kazi yake, why am I saying chairman wa club afanyi kazi yake? Why don't we have club driven KPL? Why do we put our league in a small room? Yeah, in a raniwa sijui da nini. 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My friend, we have seen a president, presidents of KPL. Si mujiran tu. Alafu sasa mutafute sponsorship zenyu, mutafute nini na nini. I mean, that was the simplest thing we could have done. But we missed that bus. Now we are here. I'm happy. And I said, God alalangi. There was a meeting na club chairman. I hope they will take it and run it with it. Now, all said and done, mina kuambia, ata leo Ocampo 9 tukitoka. Tuseme, ma chairman waseme, tumeandika hii na tumeita SGM. Na SGM hii tuseme Ocampo 9, you are wrong, ulileta kumu nenda kunyongwa kama ule chali Zekaya, alikuwa nito Zekaya Ochuka. No problem. But I can tell you, whatever the root cause of all this will not have been solved. Don't look at the symptoms na uwache ile root cause. Root cause itakuja, itatoka, na isha toka, kila mtu atakuwa na aibu yake. Shikanda leo mimi nizaongelea hii with a lot of confidence. Because I'm on the best side of history.
3: Daktari, moja ukiongea hapo, Mr. Ntarudi hapo kwa constitution ya federation. Hii constitution inakuwa very sweet to the incumbent. So do you think there's need to change it?
4: There's need to change it. We had even started the process of changing it. Now, by the way, this constitution protects NEC, in fact, more than even the president. Na ni tsoli ni ile tu watu wajaichambua. But sisi, hatutaki tukue protected, then tufanye wrong things. We want to do the right things, hata kama hatujakuwa protected. Because we have gone to various places. Na mtu anakuambia, remember, my friend, if this happened, you're not off the hook. 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But, we are not doing anything. And one day, the reason itakuja kwa nini, hii technical center, FIFA ijapeana domba kasai, land ilipeano. 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Okay? Because once you have that resource center there, definitely,
3: kutakuwa na change,
4: kutakuwa na a lot of economic activities around there. But why is it not happening? Sababu NEC tumelala. 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
2: Medics, some of them don't even understand, you know, that when they are dealing with a survivor, there's more to it than just a high vaginal swab. You know, there's more to it than just the normal check. They should also try and understand how they are mentally.
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3: 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Like, you know, I have pads, I will bring to you, now vote for me. Is that really okay?
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4: Kindly, Your Excellency, these are leaders who has been there and has led this nation up to when we got devolution. But it's our appeal, kindly, give us a chance to meet you.
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5: One, there's a big gap in the affordability of mental health care services. People can't afford mental health care. Mental health ni kama ni ya masonko. You know, people who can afford to have that, but that is not the case. Because as a survivor of sexual violence, and even within the community, there are provisions for people to access free mental health services.
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4: Iko na abrasive, na right now iko na pia Colgate charcoal toothbrush yake ambayo inasaidia kuongeza the charcoal effect.
0: Yes.
4: And also we have discount prices for the products as well.
0: Mm-hmm.
4: We also have Colgate Herbal, which has a discount as well.
0: Yes.
4: Colgate Herbal has chamomile and sage.
0: Ndiyo.
4: Which also assists in cleaning the teeth and removing plaque.
0: Mm-hmm.
4: We also have herbal salt on discount.
0: Okay.
4: The herbal salt is a slight abrasive that assists in whitening of teeth and also removing plaque.
0: Mm.
4: Those are the products we have and the offers running right now at Greenspan Mall.
0: Auma, na Colgate inapatikana kwa sizes gani? Kuna sizes yote, baby, mwananchi wa kawaida anaweza afford?
4: Iko kwa sizes zote, from sizes of 100 up to 400 on the premium brands. So mwananchi wa kawaida anaweza ku afford.
0: Ndio.
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5: I want to congratulate all the teams that participated in the 2025-2026 season at whatever level. I want to congratulate the Police Bullets for winning the WPL and all other teams that were promoted to various leagues, higher leagues across the country. It gives me pleasure also, and I'm very proud of the fact that in our first season in this administration, we have come from zero prize money to over to 20 million for the Kenya Premier League, where the winner gets 15, number 2 gets 3, and number 3 gets 2. And 20 million shillings, of course, is a big leap in our first season, and we are hoping that in the coming years, the league will get stronger and bigger, and that prize money will increase.
0: Mm-hmm. 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
2: It is long overdue. Tuliona what happened when we had KPL running league as a company under run by directors Machamen. Na I think what we wote wakikampaign hiyo ndio ilikuwa carrot na dangle. Where it changed, some of us don't know, but it was brought on the table somewhere, it was shut down, but I'm happy sasa Machamen wamekutana na wamekubaliana wanafaa ku run their own league. 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Niliandika article fulani kuhusu what happened to English Premier League in 1992. Mm-hmm. 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
0: Yes.
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4: Yeah.
0: Ni activity gani zinaendelea hapo Greenspan size?
4: Niko nimekuja Naivas.
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4: My first time to see them anyway, so yeah, wakani convince nika chukua Colgate mbili. 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
0: Hapo sawa. 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
0: Yes.
4: And also we have discount prices for the products as well.
0: Mm-hmm.
4: We also have Colgate herbal which has a discount as well.
0: Yes.
4: Colgate herbal has chamomile and sage.
0: Yeah.
4: Which also assists in cleaning the teeth and removing plaque.
0: Mm-hmm.
4: We also have herbal salt on discount.
0: Okay.
4: The herbal salt is a slight abrasive that assists in whitening of teeth and also removing plaque.
0: Mm.
4: Those are the products we have and the offers running right now at Greenspan Mall.
0: Auma, na Colgate inapatikana kwa sizes gani? 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
4: Iko kwa sizes zote, from sizes of 100 up to 400 on the premium brands.
0: Mm-hmm.
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0: Ndio.
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2: 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Wasikilizaji wetu wengi wameweza kuwa hapa. And of course we have one of the social influencers, social media influencers, rather digital influencers, wa Colgate. She's a household name.
0: Yes.
2: Tampatia chance aweze kujitambulisha. Hata wewe leo ujue mtu, najua ujui.
0: Ala.
2: Anajua. You have daughters.
0: Of course.
2: How old?
0: 4.5.
2: I see you are. That's if you have older girls, then they will introduce you to this lady.
0: All right.
2: So she's a household name. Was an particular full circle of Kuzungumza Nai because she's a digital influencer. Kuisani ya dawa ya meno ya Colgate, which na so many varieties of quality. There's Colgate Herbal and there's Colgate Charcoal. So just talk to her, then you get to know her. No, it's a kumwodi.
0: Shukran sana. Halo. Halo, mambo vipi?
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3: Mimi ni Maureen Bandari. 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
0: Brand ambassador.
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3: So Colgate Herbal tuko hapa na Colgate Charcoal pia. So leo tuko na activation hapa Greenspan in Eastlands.
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1: 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Na ina manisha Slot, you see, this is something I had discussed before.
0: Mm-hmm.
1: Did Slot ride on the back of Klopp's?
0: Yes, of course. 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
0: Yes.
1: Because remember, alikuwa Dortmund.
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1: 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So you can imagine the caliber of
0: coach his.
1: The coach,
0: ni top coach, he's a top coach.
1: Yeah. So the guy who is coming ni yule coach wa, I guess ni Aston Villa ama
0: Unai.
1: No, Bournemouth. 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
0: Okay.
1: Yeah, Andoni.
0: Andoni Iraola.
1: Yeah, Andoni Iraola. 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
1: So you can see
0: team. 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
0: 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Alafu Liverpool, yani kama defending champions, the worst thing ime happen ni kwamba maliza at position 5.
1: You can imagine now. Sasa na ni defending champions, bingwa mtetezi,
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1: But then, unajua Liverpool should console themselves when they look at the likes of Chelsea.
0: Yes.
1: Chelsea, you see. Chelsea, wamefika ile conversation, sasa wanasema, you see, guys, we are too proud to participate in the UEFA, Europa Conference League.
0: Yes, yes.
1: Ati sisi atuwezi, ati hizo ni tournaments ndogo ndogo. You see, ati we are world champions.
0: Yes.
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1: 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So AFC Leopards is older than Gor Mahia.
0: Yes.
1: Gor Mahia have exhibited one of the best teams in East Africa this season. If you compare them to the likes of Simba, the likes of KCC in Kampala,
0: mm-hmm.
1: I mean, Gor Mahia have displayed a splendid football this season.
0: Yes,
1: I remember it was one of the most competitive. AFC Leopards equally had a very good team.
0: Yes.
1: So the competition was high at Kenya Police. But so Gor Mahia wameshinda Kwakom, a very, very competitive season. Congratulations, Gor Mahia, for being crowned the new Kenyan champions. And this is your 22nd title.
0: Yes, no, Leona Pale FIFA ashafanya mambo yao. Congratulations, ishatoka kwa Infantino pale.
1: Kabisa, FIFA president mwenyewe alisema, mazee, we salute you. Inamaanisha anarecognize football ya Kenya.
0: Yes, of course.
1: So, Gor Mahia winning is not just... Naona jua, wacha nikuambia kitu moja. Mashabiki wa Arsenal wameweka Kenya kwa map. So, Aizmingu, unachiki wale mashabiki wa Arsenal wa Kenya.
0: Uh-huh.
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0: Yes.
1: Wali impact na hata former players. Na hata Ateta aliulizwa time fulani hapo hivyo akacheka. Vile Nairobi Kenya ilikuwa mentioned. So inamaanisha nini? You already imesell boli ya Kenya.
0: Yes.
1: Focus iko hapa. What about their league now? Gor Mahia. Who are the champions? Gor Mahia. How have they been performing? With that kind of, yani, in a ituaji, exposure.
0: Mm-hmm.
1: With that kind of exposure, we are bound to draw in more sponsors and the league will have more money and attract better players.
0: And of course, hapo tu kwa sponsorship, ningependa shukran sana kwa SportPesa ambao ndio wadhamini, because it was SportPesa Premier League, right?
1: Mm-hmm.
0: So, first of all, unafaa kujua kwamba Gor Mahia kushinda hiyo kombe, wameshinda 15 million Kenya shillings. Because this is for the first time, this is the highest prize money imepeana kwa ligi for the first time in 65 years tangu ligi ianze.
1: Kabisa, na inaonyesha ligi yetu imefika wapi, imefika design ma players wale wanasign ya vilabu wako na ile quality nzuri kabisa. So these clubs are paying a lot of money, na inamaanisha, you see, saizi vile tunazungumza,
0: mm-hmm.
1: Kenya Police pale hivyo technical bench ikona pressure,
0: yes,
1: ya kumaliza ya kushinda nini FKF Cup.
0: Yes.
1: Are you aware of that?
0: Of course.
1: There's a lot of pressure because they're saying, you see, the only way we've invested a lot of money.
0: The only one they can console themselves ni kushinda FKF Cup.
1: Not even that. They should go further. Yeah. Yes.
0: In
1: they
0: the win the cup. In the CAF Confederations Cup.
1: Yeah. And book a place kwa prize money bracket.
0: Yes.
1: Unaona the way Nairobi United Naiboys did last season.
0: Yes.
1: No, this season.
0: Wakaingia group stage.
1: Why? Walitinga hatua hiyo na wakafanya nini? Waka win 50M. The clubs want money. So if you can't give them money, they show you the door.
0: Yes. Na vile vile, number two ambao ni FC Leopards watakuwa wanapata 3 million. Then number three, which will be between Shabana and Police. Police watakuwa napata 2 million Kenya shillings. So Police still have to fight for the third position ndio wapate senti. Manake pale hiyo ni 2 million pia ni pesa. Ni senti mzuri. So tukiangalia table vile wamesimama, Police wako na 54 points. Shabana wako na 52 points at fourth place. So which means Gor Mahia leading the table with 69 points. Then FC Leopards come in second with 64 points, followed by Police FC at 54. Then Shabana wanakuja pale na alama 52. Then Nairobi United na 50 points, which means between Shabana na Police mmoja wao anazamaliza number 3. If Police loses their last match of the season tomorrow, then Shabana wins, automatically Shabana wanafanya nini? Wanachukua hiyo position 3 na itakuwa ni it costs 2 million Kenya shillings. So inamaanisha itakuwa ni game ngumu sana. 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At the end of the day ikawa imeamuliwa pote lea pote. Ibaki hivyo vile ilibaki, manake they couldn't get who caused all this.
1: The good thing is that Gor Mahia are already the champions.
0: Yes.
1: I mean, this is a very low pressure match. Kumbuka there was it's like when Barcelona were facing who? They were facing this a team. They were facing, I'll be confirming later, it was a low pressure match. Arsenal facing Crystal Palace. mm-hmm. was also a low pressure match. Unaona? It's the same now. Gor Mahia are heading towards the Nairobi United. I think it's only a fight of ego and bragging rights.
0: Yes.
1: Who will be beating who?
0: Of course. Na kesho pia kutoka na mechi kadhaa, kutakuwa na Gor Mahia vs Nairobi United, kisha Karobangi Sharks wanapiga na Sofapaka ambao already wako relegated. 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Wako position, wako hapo hivyo position, is it 16? Wako position 16. Then kuna FC Leopards walikuwa wanapiga na Bidco ambao pia washateremka. 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
1: Match final match day kesho.
0: Mm-hmm.
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0: Bidco.
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0: Yes.
1: So it is likely, I know who Nick Mwendwa is.
0: Mm-hmm.
1: Knowing that he owns Kariobangi Sharks, I don't think he'll take it lying low.
0: Yes, of course.
1: He's going, in fact, the case is already at the SDT. Na SDT, wameamua ya kuwa nini ifanyike?
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1: 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So SDT basically wanasema you see guys, turejele katika katiba ya kwanza tulikuwa tunatumia kwanza. Now that was 2019, the 2019 constitution. So inamaanisha Sharks wanafanya nini? Wanaenda playoff.
0: Yes, na chances wataplay na nani pale NSL, manake naona
1: Migori Youth ime top.
0: Uh-huh. Si, wakifuatwa na Mombasa.
1: Mombasa United. Alafu ni 3K. Most likely they'll face 3K. Actually it will be Kariobangi Sharks against 3K of Embu.
0: Yes.
1: Battling for a place, the third spot in the Kenyan Premier League.
0: Yeah, so they'll be battling for is it a promotion? It's a promotion battle, right?
1: A promotion relegation battle, but basically it's a promotion battle. Na kumbuka ya kuwa Mombasa United na
0: Migori Youth
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2: 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Mimi sijai taka refa nisaidie, but it's so bad. Sasa una prepare team the entire week, then inakuja unamlona referee vitu wanafanya. So wrong, but we will keep on preparing our team. Hatutajali.
0: Tony huyu amekuwa ni Ambani, umesikia reaction yake, anasema kidogo na feel ni kama refa ali influence game. Tulikuwa hapa na head of referees last weekend, Mr. Edward, yeah, right?
3: Yeah,
0: na ulisikia akisema kwamba they use a lot of not intelligence, but they do their due diligence before giving any referee a match to officiate.
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0: 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Na alikuwa na haya kusema.
4: The second half when we came in, it got a little bit better. But you know, we were more relaxed to play. If you look at how we started in the first half, you know, you need a lot of motivation to play such games. And we have achieved our goal. The opponents we have achieved, they are not relegated. They are in the league still. But we needed to do more than we did. I wasn't too happy with how we played in the second, and the chances that we created, and how we also allowed at the back, we gave a lot of chances. We were not properly organized, but in all fairness, it's okay. We're going back and we want to finish very well in our next match. It comes with a lot of factors, you know. Maybe you, I don't know, the statistics will tell you. Best team, best defending team, conceive goals and all that. So we just have to focus and get there and win and do well. You know, not just win, but do well, because of course our fans will come in numbers, and so we want to present ourselves in a very positive way that we deserve to win the championship.
0: Huyo ni Charles Akanar, kocha wa Gor Mahia ambaye ndiye bingwa wa ligi, manake alitawaza weekend iliyopita baada ya Sammy Pamzo Omolo, kocha wa APS Bomet, kunyuka AFC Leopards 2-1.
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1: 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Yani you've shown so much support, imeguza wengi, so we really appreciate wewe fanya hivi. 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
0: Shukran. Atakuwa nachukua break, tukirejea tunarejea na Mr. Chairman Ambrose Rachier aka Senior Counsel ndani ya Radio Jambo. 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

0: Karibu sana ndani ya Sports Rap. 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Karibu sana chairman. Yes, tunafurahia umekubali mwito na tumefurahi umefanya mambo mzuri katika pale kushinda kombe for the 22nd time. This is your 10th year at 18th season as Mugabe. This is your 18th season as the chairman, and you have won 10 titles.
1: 10 out of 22. 10 in 18 years and 12 in 40 years before me.
0: Correct.
2: Well, that's a huge achievement.
0: Huge returns.
1: Many players should get to hear it and do the calculation, do the arithmetic, just in case my arithmetic is wrong.
0: Yes.
1: Gor founded in 68. Mm-hmm. I came in 2008. At that time, we had 12 trophies. Mm-hmm. In 18 years of Mugabe's
0: reign.
1: 10 trophies.
2: 10 good trophies.
1: Yes.
0: You've not counted the FKF Cup.
1: Just league. We're talking about league.
0: Yes.
1: We're talking about league. And we'll be analyzing it.
0: Yes.
1: Thank you. I am happy to be here.
0: Mefurahi
1: sana kwa mwaliko.
0: Asante.
2: Ambrose, karibu kabisa, because it's also a very wonderful week for you. You are looking forward to a big occasion. Very big occasion.
1: Yes.
2: We would like to know how you feel. Does this overwhelm you? Of course, you have 10 titles to your name, but then this was close.
1: Yes, this makes me very, very happy. I would say that I'm excited. I am thrilled. I cannot wait to get to the stadium tomorrow for the presentation of our 22nd Champions League tomorrow. And I'm looking forward to it. It doesn't surprise me. I think it was competitive. Very, very competitive. If you get to hear what happened, to see what happened just a few days ago in the last week, a lot of controversies here and there, claims about favoritism, etc.
0: Yes.
1: But such is the competition that tells you that to get out of there, it was a very well conducted, a very competitive league.
0: Yes.
1: And that's what we need in football. You don't need to go in just in an easy way. That's what I would say for the time being.
0: Mm-hmm.
1: Something exciting, and I would want to invite everybody who has football at heart to please come and witness the occasion, and I pray that there be peace tomorrow.
0: Yes.
2: Give us the program.
1: Yes, the program tomorrow is that in the morning, or in the

0: And yes, one that I'm just trying to talk about things that have happened in my under my leadership.
1: Mm-hmm. Your highest moment?
0: I think my highest moment was in 2015 when we got the cup, the trophy,
2: unbeaten. Uh-huh. What about 2018-19 when Octay took Kogalo to the CAF Confederations group stage, right?
0: Yeah.
2: Where it was quarterfinals, because we had Zamalek in that group, we had this Rwandese side, the Rwandan team, sorry, the Angolan side, yeah? Petro di Luanda.
0: Yes.
2: And it was an RC Barkane. They were three strong teams, but Gor Mahia went through to the group stages.
0: Yes, I remember it. Barkane, we were in North Africa.
2: Yes.
0: Yes, so that's another good, another high moment. Of course, there was the one that I think we also won some trophy in Eastern Central, was it? Although it was attended by claims that, you know, the money must be given to the players. Well, I think that was blackened a little, but we won. I think I was there. The late patron was there with me. I remember quite a number did in Dar es Salaam.
2: The SportPesa Cup.
0: Yes, the SportPesa Cup.
2: Yes.
0: That's another very good moment for us, a high
2: moment.
1: Yeah. Yes. What about the lowest moment?
0: The lowest moment was in 2012 when we went to play the final,
2: the last
0: game. We were hoping that we just wanted to win and become champions. And
2: Thika United held you to a draw.
0: Held us to a draw. Mm-hmm. We lost the cup to Tusk, I think so.
2: Yes.
0: At that time, the other sad moment was, of course, just I think was it last year, our last Betika FKF Cup against Nairobi United.
2: Yes. Mm-hmm. Losing the finals.
0: Mm-hmm. Losing the finals.
2: At Ulinzi Complex.
0: At Ulinzi Complex. Mm-hmm. And followed by some chaos, etc. I was very upset.
2: Yeah.
0: Not
2: that
0: because of any other particular person. Just, you know, we were expecting to win and we were planning to
2: go celebrate.
0: To go to Africa. We ended up in that chaos. I don't blame anybody except ourselves.
1: How do you manage a crisis as a team? I mean, there's a crisis here. You've experienced your low moment. Then what happens next, the next day in office?
0: We take account of, we do what you can call a post-match analysis or event analysis, and then address those concerns, what we think was the cause, to prevent a recurrence.
1: Mm-hmm.
0: So that's what we normally do.
2: Chairman, before we go for a break, this question is something that is said all over in the football fraternity.
0: Mm.
2: Running Gor Mahia or any other big club in Kenya needs deep pockets. There were rumors that during the signing of Tuisenge, you gave him your cash from your, you gave him cash from your account, because by then the club was not doing well financially. You paid him, you gave him a good amount of money in terms of millions from your account. Then you told the fans you wanted him, I brought him. Now, let's go play football. Then there are times that kuna semekana unakuja kwa training ground, na briefcase unapatia kila player token yake, unawambia shikilieni hii, tungoje wengine mtapata baadaye. Is it true ama ni rumors tu? Deep pockets.
0: very interesting. I don't have deep pockets.
2: Uh-huh.
0: But what I normally do is I am fond of appreciating good performance.
2: Uh-huh.
0: When somebody, oh no, it's not all the time, sometimes when I can afford it at that time. It cuts both ways. Somebody says that, okay, he runs Gor Mahia here with his own money, and other people, other group says, okay, he's eating my Gor Mahia here.
2: Yes, you're eating, so, signing fee.
0: Yes, I signing fee. What I can tell you is that the challenges of finances at certain times.
2: Yes.
0: So it's for you as a chair. Either you fail or you look for it, whether you borrow it or you get it from your pocket, or whether you ask somebody else to come to your assistance.
2: Mm-hmm.
0: On many occasions, our departed patron actually came to our rescue. There was a day that unfortunately, on 3rd of October last year, he called me and said, look, come, why are you losing matches?
2: Mm.
0: And I told him, okay, we have some financial challenges, what can we do? And he says, 10 million shillings here. Of course, there are people who are trying to ask, what did the chairman do with it? Because it was 22, I carried it.
1: Just to ask, how much do you spend on an away match, for example?

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1: Sawa kabisa.
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1: Yes.
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1: 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Billionaire.
2: So what do you expect? 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Ata Brazil. Ana stress. But then obviously atumi finances zake. But again, kitu najaribu kusema, auta expect ati sasa Sundowns wamefanya nini? 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Wanaitisha... some sort of aid au ni watu wako na do. Na vile tumeona chama ametuambia hapa Ambrose Rachier, chama no Gor Mahia ametuambia vizuri that the main thing for you to succeed ni kuwa na kichele.
1: Yes.
2: Alafu kitu moja unafaa kujua, enyewe ni ukweli, we've seen the low moments of Gor Mahia and FC Leopards, isn't it?
1: Yes.
2: Sazile kichele ilikuwa imepotea, sinu kweli?
1: Kulikuwa na upungufu. Yes.
2: We've seen the success of both teams, sazile kichele imepatikana.
1: Yes.
2: So the and in fact, let us, unajua football is an ecosystem. I always say that. Why do I say so? You see, it's not all about the performance of the clubs financially, but it's also about the performance of the federation financially and its ability to do what? To attract sponsors. Sinu kweli?
1: Yes.
2: Ligi, for league to run vizuri, inahitaji mfadhili anayeweka pesa nyingi. There's a difference between ligi ya saizi na ile ligi ilikuwa haina mfadhili kabisa.
1: Yes. Manake right now unaona number 1 2 3 wanafaitia kitu. So this is ile siku za after all hakuna do, acha tucheze tu iishe. Saizi Gor inapata 15 million. Ingwe ya Matere ilikuwa inapata mita ngapi? Is it 3 mic? Then number 3, you number 2, si ndio? 3 mic. Then number 3 of which itakuwa police ama Shabana atapata mita 2. Of which ni ka pocket change, manake Rachier amesema ni do ya one way ya kwenda kudimbua hapo, mabeya maximum imeisha.
2: Hey,
1: so
2: true.
1: Naweza sema kwa wadhamini wamefanya kazi nzuri SportPesa. 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
2: 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Alafu akarudi akabuy another a further 49% ownership. So this guy is basically the owner of the full owner of Mamelodi Sundowns. So mtu wako na 100% stakes kwa club. So after that alifanya nini? Alirebrand the club Mamelodi, si ilikuwa tu Sundowns.
3: Yes.
2: Akaweka Mamelodi. It's very important.
3: Yes.
2: Why do clubs like Nairobi United have followers? It's because they identify with the community.
3: Yes.
2: I mean, I'm a Nairobian. I'm proud to be represented by a team calling itself nini?
3: Nairobi. You can relate with them. When Nairobi.
2: Unaona, saizi nani Mombasa wanajaribu sana wapate hiyo model ya Nairobi United. Because they know that it will unite the Mombasa community, the coast region.
3: Yes.
2: They know this very well. So, hizo hiyo rebranding alifanya after kuacquire full acquisition, acquisition ikawa important kabisa. Then kitu ikamsaidia zaidi maze. Unajua kuna influence CAF.
3: Mm.
2: Unajua umse ndio kusema CAF.
3: Yes, sio ndio
2: president.
3: President wa CAF.
2: President wa CAF. So what do you expect? Na financial model yake pia achana nayo.
1: Na unajua Jamal alipoingia hapo amefanya kazi poa, maana yake ameongeza do katika do boli ya madem, ameongeza kichele ya kushinda AFCON. 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
3: Yes.
2: Pale hivyo FIFA.
3: Mm-hmm.
2: Wamesimama na member federations jinsi inavyotakikana. Okay, I'm not supporting impunity, I'm not supporting corruption in the country.
3: Yes.
2: But you see the FIFA statutes state clearly aje ya kuwa there's no third party interference.
3: Yes.
2: Now what I mean is that uliona ile wakati wa the CS Amina Mohamed, vile gava iliingilia stories za football hapa kabla Ababu na Mwamba the former CS arudishe aonge na FIFA.
3: Yes.
2: Unaona hiyo interference ilifanya nini?
3: Ilitukost sana.
2: Ilitukost. 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
3: Yes, of course.
2: Eh, wamesimama
3: lazima ufuate sheria. 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Wezi tu mtu kwa ofisi kwa ujampata mia kujidefend.
2: That is why I'm telling you, these guys, these gentlemen are working to ensure that there is sanity. Sanity is maintained in
3: football
2: all yes. over the world. Infantino alikuja huku juzi.
3: Yes. Na Tony, tukizungumza kuhusu wachezaji bora, kuna mtu kama Philemon Otieno le capitaine ambaye amekuwa pale miaka ngapi? Is it 8 years?
2: Philemon ameshinda mataji.
3: Yes, na amekaa pale miaka nane.
2: Yeah, miaka nane.
3: Then kuna nani?
2: Ernest Wendo.
3: Wendo ambaye amekaa pale 10 plus years.
2: Mm-hmm.
3: Na unaona, yani ni watu wamekuwa patient na club na wameshinda mataji.
2: Mm-hmm.
3: Na ile uzoefu yao inahitajika pale.
2: Yeah.
3: So, kuna kitu kimefanyika pale South Africa.
2: Mm-hmm.
3: Themba Zwane. Zwane ni one of the best players pale. Amekaa hapo Sundowns 15 years.
2: Aha.
3: Na baada ya kushinda hizo mataji, hiyo taji ya juzi, watu walikuwa wanasema anaachiliwa. 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Chairman wa Sundowns alikuwa na haya kusema.
4: Themba Mshishi, you have been an incredible player for the football club. It's been 15 years of commitment, of class, of love for the badge, but not only have you been a person that has worn the badge, you've carried it, and on two occasions you've changed this badge. More recently, last week when you lifted the trophy as the captain of the club. And so Mshishi, it is my pleasure, it's our president's pleasure, it's the board, our sporting director, our coach, and all the supporters of Mamelodi Sundowns. I'm sure I speak for all of them when I say we are so happy to have you with us. We want to see you with us for another wonderful year at the club. The story continues, and we just know that players like yourself, people like yourself, truly should be respected and awarded with all the love and loyalty they deserve. So Shiga, it's my pleasure to give you this 1-year contract, and we look forward to working together and doing more special things together. Okay, Shiga?
5: Sure.
4: Thank you, Shiga.
5: Thank you.
4: Just give
6: up. I would like to thank you, thank the president, thank all the staff. this opportunity that you give me. And I really appreciate it. And you know the love that I have for the team. And I will still push myself, push the guys, try to win my trophies. Thank you, Jimmy.
1: Huyo ni Themba Zwane akipewa contract yake ya 1 year. Mtu amekaa 15 years kwa klabu na anaongezwa anaongezwa mwaka mmoja. Remember kwamba ujamaa atakwenda World Cup na South Africa. That is how legends are treated. That is how you treat your best players. 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
2: 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Big screen.
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2: Na kutakuwa tu na wasee. Ni teketeke DJs.
1: Yes.
2: Alafu pia watakuwa inakuwa hosted na Frankie Boy.
1: Yes.
2: DJ Frankie Boy. 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
1: yes
0: because they've played more so hiyo inaweza kuwa it might work to the advantage of PSG because
1: maybe they
0: they're
1: fresh.
0: Still fresh yeah the legs are still fresh but again what I've seen Arsenal do recently kumbuka Arsenal this is the same Arsenal that beat PSG
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0: in the preliminary round si ni kweli
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5: 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Already nimesha kuguza hapo hivyo.
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